spies, canals, cows, hay bales, telegraph wires, pile on power, farmhouse oak, chimneys still used, bones, satellites, football pitches, faded flags and lots of dogs, neon cross on top of a

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Hate is trying to take someone else's love for yourself. But I'm here.

0: 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Z-Rock.
1: What we've got here is failure to communicate. Some men you just can't reach. So you get what we had here last week, which is the way he wants it. Well, he gets it.

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0: Bono, Sonny Bono.
1: Is that dude that's, like, a cop in San Diego?

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Both dirty, both mean. Yes, and the dream was just the same. And I dreamed your dream for you, and now your dream is real.

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1: I'm a fire team leader at the time, trying to get my Marines to cover so we can at least get out of the kill zone and be able to return fire and survive this. One of my very good friends, Paul, winds up getting

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1: As usual, you guys corner the market on hospitality.
2: Hospitality, huh?

This black substance seems to induce hallucinations. I'm truly afraid that there could be a malevolent entity at work here.